I've heard people say that too much of anything is not good for you, baby. But I don't know about that. There's many times that we've loved and we've shared love and made love. It doesn't seem to me like it's enough.

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Boy, I had a hard day. I'm gonna go on down and lay.

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DJ is spinning, I said, my, my. Flash is fast, flash is cool. Front plus the bar, flash train or deuce. Bye-bye, Freddy told me everybody sighed. DJ is spinning, I said, my, my. Flash is fast, flash is cool. Front plus the bar, flash.